0: Hey David, we're filming in on Maritime Radio. You know summer is on the way when the Chelsea Flower Show is back and it gets underway today in London. But unless you're on the VIP list or carrying a press pass, you'll be watching from the sidelines for now. Today is the exclusive preview with celebrities, designers and the cameras getting the first look at this year's gardens. Tomorrow it's the turn of RHS members who always get early access before the crowds arrive. And then from Wednesday the gates finally open to the rest of us. The first full public day of the show, middle of the week then. And I'm looking for some inspiration this year from some of those beautiful gardens. I want to try some new ideas on my balcony. I'm sure they won't disappoint. I've got more music on the way. Camila Cabello to come and your Maritime Radio Pick of the Week in just a sec after we get you up to date this Monday morning.
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0: Traffic starting to get back to normal following earlier problems because of an accident on Footscray Road in New Eltham, both ways near to New Eltham Station. It might take you a little bit of time to get through there. Hopefully back to normal really soon. Bexley Road in Belvedere heading eastbound, it's closed due to water main work from Lone Pit.

0: Road. The A2 is still looking quite busy between Danton and Kidbrook. You're also picking up delays on the Shooters Hill Road between Blackheath and Deptford right now. Chislehurst Road in Sidcup, temporary lights there for roadworks both ways near to Upperton Road. Expect delays. Dartford Road in Coldblow, temporary lights there for roadworks both ways at St Mary's Road. And Highfield Road in Dartford, there's temporary lights for roadworks both directions at Spittle Street. Trains and tubes this morning, minor delays on the District and Victoria lines with a good service on the rest of the network. You're up to date on Maritime Radio.
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0: Camila Cabello, Havana on Maritime Radio. The Football World Cup is only a month away and we need some official music to go with it, I think. This week's pick of the week is Illuminate from Jessie Reyes and Eliana, the fourth official single from the upcoming 2026 FIFA World Cup album. The track blends powerful vocals with a global sound and is part of the build-up to next month's tournament across the USA, Canada and Mexico. It's your pick of the week.
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0: Radio, it's Baby Baby for Monday morning. Hope your work day is going really well. We've got music from Nico and Vince and Daniel Merriweather to play you in just a bit. And if you're out and about, the very latest traffic and travel you need on the way next.
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1: 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Check the local forecast on the Maritime Radio app. On the move, the latest traffic and travel, next.
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0: Expect some delays on Footscray Road in New Eltham following an earlier accident. Traffic should be getting back to normal now, but there's still some delays in the area, not helped by the roadworks there as well. Bexley Road in Belvedere, that's closed eastbound. It's due to water main work from Loam Pit Road. Chislehurst Road in Sidcup, temporary lights for roadworks both ways at Upperton Road with delays in the area. Dartford Road in Coldblow, temporary lights for roadworks both directions at St Mary's Road. And Highfield Road in Dartford, there's temporary lights there. That is due to roadworks both ways at Spittal Street with delays on the surrounding roads. You're up to date on Maritime Radio.
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Daniel Merriweather with Red on Maritime Radio. If you're at a bit of a loose end this morning, why not join the Chatty Cafe, which is back at the Falcon Harvester on Lingfield Crescent. The Chatter and Natter table will be there, and a wonderful way of encouraging people of all ages to talk to each other. That's on till 11:30 this morning. Great way to make some new friends and have a good old natter over a cup of tea. All the info on that at maritimeradio.co.uk. Click events.

0: 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If you love your 80s, don't forget Dancing for the 80s tonight from 7 o'clock. 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Enjoy your Monday. 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
2: The Prime Minister will fight on. That's the word from his deputy David Lammy as the government returns to Westminster today. But Keir Starmer's challenges have begun to make their moves against him. Lucy Gormanly has more.
3: With the Prime Minister under increasing pressure, Brexit appears to be back on the agenda for his potential challenges. Former Health Secretary Wes Streeting says he'd like to see Britain rejoin the EU. But Andy Burnham's team are reportedly furious with the comment, believing it's a deliberate attempt to derail his campaign for the by-election in Makerfield, a largely Leave-voting constituency.
2: Two-thirds of NHS organisations in England say they might have to cut or reduce services this year, while half are expecting to slash jobs. Bosses say an overriding focus on finances may have implications for patients and staff, while recent improvements could be at risk. An inquiry's heard that a woman who was killed in an explosion at her home in Bristol died from the blast itself. 35-year-old Jo Shaw is believed to have been killed by a deliberately detonated explosive device. Her former partner Ryan Kelly also died. Three others, including a child, suffered minor injuries. A member of Scottish Parliament says he was astonished by the lack of leadership to curtail Celtic fans after their title win against Hearts. Officers made 14 arrests on the day, the majority of them at Trongate, where some 3,000 fans made their way to celebrate. There's calls for a common women's health condition to be renamed. Experts are saying the name polycystic ovary syndrome can be misleading, causing delayed diagnosis. Rachel Mormon is from Verity, a PCOS charity.
4: We hope that awareness of this condition grows. It affects 1 in 8. That's over 3 million women and girls in the country, and it's not acceptable that we've had to live with the wrong name for so long.
2: They say it should be called PMOS, polyendocrine metabolic ovarian syndrome. And in golf, Aaron Rise clinched his first major title at the US PGA Championship, becoming the first Englishman to do so in over a century. From Radio News Hub, I'm Frankie Hersine.
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8: And now for the weather. So today it's going to be bright spells with frequent showers throughout the day. Some of these are likely to be heavy and thundery. Clouding over the west tonight as rain and stronger winds arrive. Maximum temperature today of 15 degrees Celsius.
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9: If you ask a stupid question,

Oh, do you know what a great song that is? Anne-Marie Depressed. It was a hit last year for her. What a great song all the same. And no doubt it's going to be around a lot longer as well. It's a great song. A good day to you if you're just joining us. How are you? I'm Marty D. Donovan. Thank you very much to Matthew Jackson and, of course, to our very own Duncan Martin here for the best mix of music, getting you up and ready for your day with breakfast. They're back again tomorrow for some more of that, don't worry. And of course, between now and 3 o'clock today, just before the 3 o'clock throwback with Gary Sylvester, it's me bringing you the best mix of music, of course, up until Greenwich Drive with Lee Everest here for getting you home safely with your traffic. It's the best mix of music, and the music just goes on through the day, doesn't it? Well, with that in mind, let's keep going, shall we? Love this. That's My Girl, the great sound of Fifth Harmony.

0: I love that. Stand by, Traffic and Travel next. When we come back to the other side, more great music just for you.
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Oh, do you know what a great song? Blackpink, right there, song called Jump. From last year, but still a great song all the same. You probably heard that song if you was out clubbing at the weekend. That would have been on a dance floor somewhere, in some mix, some DJ set. You never know, you might hear that popping its little head up around the door. It is the best mix of music. I've got classic hits just to come still, just like this from Maroon 5.

0: Oh, do you know, that's a great song, is it? The great sound of Major Lazer right there. Light it up on your number one station. It's 96.5 on your FM dial. It is, of course, Maritime Radio this morning, keeping you up and about in the right direction. And, of course, getting ready for your day as well. Just how we like it here, of course. If you just joined us, a very good day to you. I do hope your weekend was a great weekend. I found myself now with me sort of like forgetting things. I'm getting very forgetful of recent health. So that doesn't help when you're a mixed DJ. So what I do now, I have a little notepad that I carry around with me. And if I hear a bit of music, I think, oh, yeah, that'll do. I jot that down in the book, put its BPM down, and so on and so forth. And even in my head, set segue points to it at the same time, just to keep the old matter churning away, to keep it in the right way of being done as well. Anyway, now, don't go away. We're going to take a short break, and when we come back the other side, it's going to be 1998 with a classic hit from U2.
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10: Expect some delays on Footscray Road in New Eltham following an earlier accident. Traffic should be getting back to normal now, but there's still some delays in the area, not helped by the roadworks there as well. Bexley Road in Belvedere, that's closed eastbound. It's due to water main work from Loam Pit Road. Chislehurst Road in Sidcup, temporary lights for roadworks both ways at Upperton Road with delays in the area. Dartford Road in Coldblow, temporary lights for roadworks both directions at St Mary's Road. And Highfield Road in Dartford, there's temporary lights there. That is due to roadworks both ways at Spittle Street with delays on the surrounding roads. You're up to date on Maritime Radio.
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1: I don't know, if you're a bit like me, you like to get your sing-song on, then you can join the Pincott Hall Christchurch Bexley Heath every Tuesday between 7:30 at night till 9 o'clock. Sorry. 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There is details on our website. Go and have a little look and see if it's up for you. That's Pincott Hall, Christchurch, Bexley Heath, DA6-7BT. Right, I tell you what we're going to do. Let's do this. Poker Face leading us up towards the top of the hour.

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9: Sir Keir Starmer will fight on without setting a timetable for his departure. The Prime Minister's deputy, David Lammy, has warned Labour's heading for election defeat if it carries on the infighting of the last 10 days. A number of figures are now positioning themselves as Sir Keir's replacements, but Conservative Matt Vickers says none of the contenders have the answers.
10: We've got a Prime Minister worried about how he keeps the keys to number 10. We've got the rest of the Cabinet worrying how they are going to get the keys. They're not worried about the issues that are affecting real people out there. Their priorities are keeping hold of power, not worrying about the cost of living, not worrying about the crime and antisocial behaviour. They're not worried about those energy prices that are through the roof.
9: Next, the cruise ship hit by a deadly hantavirus outbreak has docked at the Dutch port of Rotterdam for disinfection. It was carrying 25 crew members and two medical personnel after all passengers disembarked elsewhere. Meanwhile, a medic who developed hantavirus symptoms on a remote British overseas territory is being cared for in a London hospital. They came from Ascension Island after developing symptoms, as there is no specialist infectious disease centres there. A week of action to highlight the impact of knife crime on communities and families has kicked off across across the country. Operation Scepter sees police forces carry out more targeted patrols as well as educational visits in schools. Chief Inspector Jim Lauder is Sussex Police's lead of serious violence and knife crime.
11: Part of us understanding the knife crime picture is understanding why people carry knives, particularly children. And we know and we're told that some children feel like they've got to carry knives in order to keep themselves safe. But the vast majority of children do not carry knives. It is not commonplace.
9: The President of Ireland has begun a three-day visit to the UK. It's expected she will meet the King. Catherine Connolly is making her first official visit to England since her inauguration in November. And we're in for some good weather. Temperatures are expected to rise to the mid-20s ahead of the bank holiday weekend. That's the latest from Radio News Hub. I'm Tanita Sims.
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16: And now for the weather. So today it's going to be bright spells with frequent showers throughout the day. Some of these are likely to be heavy and thundery. Clouding over the west tonight as rain and stronger winds arrive. Maximum temperature today of 15 degrees Celsius.
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0: God, you know, if your thing isn't to sing and you're still looking for something to do on your Tuesday evening, well, then you can get yourself along to the Richard I Public House. Now, that's at Greenwich, London, SE108RT. Yes, that's it, the Richard I Public House for quiz night. Yes, you can match your brain power ahead of your vocal power and see how well you do as well. So if you're looking for something to do this week, you don't quite like the singing, but you do like the idea of joining a group of people, then why not get yourself and some friends along to the Richard III Public House and take part in the quiz night, which is there for you. Once again, London SE108RT. That's the sat nav details to get you there. All the details, of course, can be found on our website at maritimeradio.co.uk. Right, tell you what, let's get on with the music. Love this, Nathan Sykes, Over and Over Again.
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1: Oh, how cool is that? That's the sound of Madonna and Sabrina Carpenter right there. Bring Your Love, good song, love it. It's the best mix of music for your Monday here on your number one station. It is, of course, Maritime Radio, bringing it to you nice and fast. Right, I tell you what, don't go too far because more great music to come. We're going to take a short break.

0: break. But when we come back the other side, it's Seiku and Dangerous Lover, new on our A-list, I need to tell you, so don't go too far.
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2: On the roads this lunchtime, looking busy on the A2 into town. Usual delays between Danson and Kidbrook. Bexley Road in Belvedere, eastbound remains closed due to water main work from Lone Pit Road. Chislehurst Road in Sidcup, temporary lights there for roadworks, both directions near to Upperton Road, with delays in the area. Dartford Road in Coldblow, temporary lights for roadworks both ways at St Mary's Road. And Highfield Road in Dartford, there's temporary lights there for roadworks both directions at Spittle Street. There's delays on some of the surrounding roads as well. You're up to date on Maritime Radio.
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What a great song, taking you back in time. Lonnie Gordon, It's Happening All Over Again. And before that, The Coral and In the Morning. What a classic song that was as well, bringing you your best mix of music for your day. Of course, we started off there with Siku and Dangerous Lover, a song nice and new on our A-list there just for you, especially nice and fresh out of the pan, just how I like it. Right, now, what are we going to do? Oh, that's what we're going to do. We're going to take you back in time. 1981, it was a great hit for Earth, Wind and Fire.

0: Nigel, what a great song. Love that. That's the great sound of MK, Sonny Fedora, and featuring Raffaella at the same time. Great song. Love that. Called One Night. And you heard it right here first of all, wherever you are been this weekend. If you've been out and about, then you would have heard that in some club being played somehow. Right, that being said, we're going to take a short break, and when we come back the other side, got a classic hit from Dario G, a song called Sunshine. Remember that? Oh, it's on its way. Don't go away.
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8: The Neurodisease Foundation was founded in 2016 by a group of parents who each had a child with neurodisease. Neurodisease is an ultra-rare condition and causes mainly boys to be born blind with progressive hearing loss. There are only around 60 people affected with neurodisease in the UK. Back in 2016, there was no reliable information on neurodisease, no support groups and no research. We are run entirely by volunteers and now have a community who are in touch with each other. They support each other through sharing information and experiences, and we have pioneering research going on at Great Ormond Street Hospital, which is working towards finding a treatment for the devastating hearing loss.
9: Hiya, I am Josh. I am a 16-year-old that lives with Nori. Part of my condition includes blindness and hearing impairment. However, this varies significantly from person to person. We are a charity with the eventual goal of slowing and preventing the hearing loss in Nori disease patients. However, this will be in the far future. In the meantime, any little help we can receive from you to make this goal possible and to give Nori patients a better life would mean the world to us. To do this, please go to maritimeradio.co.uk and click the link, which will send you directly to our website. Thank you so much for listening, and again, anything that you can give would mean the absolute world to us.
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10: On the roads this lunchtime, looking busy on the A2 into town. Usual delays between Danton and Kibrook. Bexley Road in Belvedere, eastbound remains closed due to water main work from Lone Pit Road. Chislehurst Road in Sidcup, temporary lights there for roadworks, both directions near to Upperton Road, with delays in the area. Dartford Road in Coldblow, temporary lights for roadworks both ways at St Mary's Road. And Highfield Road in Dartford, there's temporary lights there for roadworks both directions at Spittle Street. There's delays on some of the surrounding roads as well. You're up to date on Maritime Radio.
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I love that. That's the great sound of Dario G, and a great song from back in 1997, you know. Oh yes, when the music was hot off the press. Let me tell you that the Ibiza wasn't just hot from the sunshine. It was hot from the sun chimes. Yes, indeed. You can find us there in the clubs at night, banging away our tunes and trying to make a little name for ourselves back in the day. What a great way to do that. Right now, yeah, if you are listening and you are you want to be able to take your phone wherever you go and listen to it off the hand there, you can download our free app and listen to it by our Maritime Radio app. It's free and it's there for you to tune in every day. Also, you can send memos and emails to us on there as well. Plus, it's got the schedule, so you know who's on and when. Right, all that being said, don't go too far. We're heading up towards the top of the hour. And when we come back to the other side, I've got some more great music just for you.

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2: From the Maritime Radio News team, I'm Samuel Kite. Paddle courts are set to open at the University of Greenwich. The new facility at the Avery Hill campus will welcome the public from May 30th for an official opening event. Running from 12 p.m. through 5 p.m, the launch will be organised in partnership with Tor Paddle, offering free sessions and coaching for all levels. Parking is available on the campus. The university has said the addition of the Avery Hill courts makes Greenwich the only UK university to have multi-site paddle facilities across its campuses. This following the launch of the Medway campus paddle courts in September 2025. And finally, the Rangers House, a prominent location used in the Netflix period drama Bridgerton, has been covered, with filming trucks spotted at the venue suggesting production for the show might be taking place. The new season of the show, which will focus on the love story of Francesca Bridgerton, is expected to air on Netflix sometime in late 2027, slightly earlier than the previous two-year production cycle. Normally open on Mondays, Saturdays and Sundays, the building, run by English Heritage, is closed now until May 23rd, with visitors unable to book tickets until this date. Visitors are being advised that the entrance will be closed until May 20th at 7 p.m. That's the latest. There is more news on the Maritime Radio website and app.
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2: And now for the weather. So today it's going to be bright spells with frequent showers throughout the day. Some of these are likely to be heavy and thundery. Clouding over the west tonight as rain and stronger winds arrive. Maximum temperature today of 15 degrees Celsius.
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Oh, what a classic hit. Love that. Just the way you are. That's Milky. And David Guetta there getting you on the floor. Great tune. Love that. Just the way you are. If you're just joining us, a very good afternoon to you. How are you? I hope you are well. It's a great day out there today. You've got the sun shining as well. A little bit of a wind in places, but that set you back. Now, up next, a hit from 2022, just for you. It's got to be the sound of Tate McRae. Don't go away.

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1: On the roads this lunchtime, looking busy on the A2 into town. Usual delays between Danton and Kibbrook. Bexley Road in Belvedere, eastbound remains closed due to water main work from Lone Pit Road. Chislehurst Road in Sidcup, temporary lights there for roadworks, both directions near to Upperton Road, with delays in the area. Dartford Road in Coldblow, temporary lights for roadworks both ways at St Mary's Road. And Highfield Road in Dartford, there's temporary lights there for roadworks both directions at Spittle Street. There's delays on some of the surrounding roads as well. You're up to date on Maritime Radio.
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And if it makes you happy, that's a great song right there, let me tell you. And of course, before that, it was the great sound of it was Coldplay and Viva La Vida, which was a great song back in the day for itself. Right, don't go too far, because when we come back the other side, I've got some Sam Ryder just for you.

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Right, that being said, don't go too far, because we got more great music just for you. 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
6: The A2 looking busy around Blackheath with the usual stop-start traffic on Shooters Hill Road between Blackheath and Deptford at the moment. Bexley Road in Belvedere, there's roadworks there. It means it's closed eastbound for water main repairs from Lone Pit Road. Woolwich Church Street, there's temporary lights and lane restrictions between the Woolwich Ferry roundabout and Charlton for ongoing roadworks. Chislehurst Road in Sidcup, temporary lights for water main repairs both ways near Upperton Road. Dartford Road in Coldblow, temporary lights there for roadworks both ways at St Mary's Road. And Highfield Road in Dartford, temporary traffic lights for roadworks at the junction with Spittle Street with delays in the area. Updates at every 20 minutes in Greenwich Drive, back from 4 this afternoon.
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That's the great sound of Teddy Swims, Mr. Know-It-All. That's on our A-list. It's pretty new. It's a good tune. Make sure you get it on your playlist. Be here. It'll be here in front of everybody. Excuse my stutter. Trying to jump up and introduce the next song. I think it wants its own show. Who knows? Right, I tell you what we're going to do. Let's do this. 2019. It was a great hit for Taylor Swift.

the great sound of Pink there, and Sober, great song from her, 2009, you know, indeed. Right, that's it from me. Thank you very much for spending the last 4 hours in my company. I do hope we've played at least one song good enough for you today. That's all we need. Well, that being said, I'm back next Monday here on Maritime Radio, broadcasting from deep in the borough of Greenwich. I'll be back for a little bit more of that then. But until then, enjoy the rest of your day. I'm Martin E. Donovan, and I'll catch you later.

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4: Josh Symonds has officially resigned as the MP for Makerfield. He announced last week he was standing down, paving the way for Andy Burnham's attempt to return to Westminster. Sir Keir Starmer says he will support Labour's candidate in the Makerfield by-election 100%. Meanwhile, the Prime Minister will fight on without setting a timetable for his departure. Sir Keir Starmer's deputy, David Lammy, has warned Labour's heading for election defeat. That's if it carries on with the infighting of the last 10 days. And a number of figures are now positioning themselves as Sir Keir's replacement, but Conservative Matt Vickers says none of the contenders have the answers.
5: Prime Minister worried about how he keeps the keys to number 10. We've got the rest of the cabinet worrying how they are going to get the keys. They're not worried about the issues that are affecting real people out there. Their priorities are keeping hold of power, not worrying about the cost of living, not worrying about the crime and antisocial behaviour that's going on in our streets, and not worried about those energy prices that are through the roof.
4: Next, two people have been charged after 43 arrests were made during protests in central London at the weekend. One man was charged with a racially aggravated public order offence for allegedly shouting racially abusive remarks at a police officer. The second person charged was at the pro-Palestine Nakba Day demonstration, which was also in central London but kept separate by police from Tommy Robinson's rally. A week of action to highlight the impact of knife crime on communities and families has kicked off across the country. Chief Inspector Jim Loader is Sussex Police's lead on serious violence and knife crime.
6: Part of us understanding the knife crime picture is understanding why people carry knives, particularly children. And we know and we're told that some children feel like they've got to carry knives in order to keep themselves safe. But the vast majority of children do not carry knives. It is not commonplace, and you don't need to carry to make yourself feel safe.
4: And tributes are being paid to former England cricket captain Mike Smith, who's died at the age of 92. He also played rugby union for his country, winning one cap in 1956. That's the latest from Radio News Hub. I'm Tanita Sims.
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8: And now for the weather. So today it's going to be bright spells with frequent showers throughout the day. Some of these are likely to be heavy and thundery. Clouding over the west tonight as rain and stronger winds arrive. Maximum temperature today of 15 degrees Celsius.
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1: The A2 looking busy around Blackheath with the usual stop-start traffic on Shooters Hill Road between Blackheath and Deptford at the moment. Bexley Road in Belvedere, there's roadworks there. It means it's closed eastbound for water main repairs from Lone Pit Road. Woolwich Church Street, there's temporary lights and lane restrictions between the Woolwich Ferry roundabout and Charlton for ongoing roadworks. Chislehurst Road in Sidcup, temporary lights for water main repairs both ways near Upperton Road. Dartford Road in Coldblow, temporary lights there for roadworks both ways at St Mary's Road. And Highfield Road in Dartford, temporary traffic lights for roadworks at the junction with Spittle Street with delays in the area. Updates every 20 minutes in Greenwich Drive, back from 4 this afternoon.
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0: 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Check the local forecast on the Maritime Radio app. On the move, the latest traffic and travel next. 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
6: 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People can get involved either through their colleges actually, which can come to us, in particular in the Greenwich Borough. They just need to go to our website or contact our head company, which is Brighter Futures. 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
7: The A2 looking busy around Blackheath with the usual stop-start traffic on Shooters Hill Road between Blackheath and Deptford at the moment. Bexley Road in Belvedere, there's roadworks there. It means it's closed eastbound for water main repairs from Lone Pit Road. Woolwich Church Street, there's temporary lights and lane restrictions between the Woolwich Ferry roundabout and Charlton for ongoing roadworks. Chislehurst Road in Sidcup, temporary lights for water main repairs both ways near Upperton Road. Dartford Road in Coldblow, temporary lights there for roadworks both ways at St Mary's Road. And Highfield Road in Dartford, temporary traffic lights for roadworks at the junction with Spittle Street with delays in the area. Updates every 20 minutes in Greenwich Drive, back from 4 this afternoon.
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7: From the Maritime Radio News team, I'm Samuel Kite. Paddle courts are set to open at the University of Greenwich. The new facility at the Avery Hill campus will welcome the public from May 30th for an official opening event. Running from 12pm through 5pm, the launch will be organised in partnership with Tor Paddle, offering free sessions and coaching for all levels. Parking is available on the campus. The university has said the addition of the Avery Hill courts makes Greenwich the only UK university to have multi-site paddle facilities across its campuses, this following the launch of the Medway campus paddle courts in September 2025. And finally, the Rangers House, a prominent location used in the Netflix period drama Bridgerton, has been covered, with filming trucks spotted at the venue suggesting production for the show might be taking place. The new season of the show, which will focus on the love story of Francesca Bridgerton, is expected to air on Netflix sometimes in late 2027, slightly earlier than the previous two-year production cycle. Normally open on Mondays, Saturdays and Sundays, the building, run by English Heritage, is closed now until May 23rd, with visitors unable to book tickets until this date. Visitors are being advised that the entrance will be closed until May 20th at 7pm. That's the latest. There is more news on the Maritime Radio website and app.
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7: And now for the weather. So today it's going to be bright spells with frequent showers throughout the day. Some of these are likely to be heavy and thundery. Clouding over the west tonight as rain and stronger winds arrive. Maximum temperature today of 15 degrees Celsius.
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6: 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The 3 o'clock throwback with Gary Sylvester.

0: 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Are you?
1: Teddy Swims and Givian with Are You Even Real? And we started today's throwback with Jade and IT Girl. Hello, Greenwich, South East London and North West Kent. You're listening to Maritime Radio. This is the 3 o'clock throwback and I'm Gary with you until 4 p.m. when Greenwich Drive takes to the airwaves. So, on the way, we got tunes from Offspring, Muse and this from Steve Lacey. A very good afternoon to you on this rather chilly Monday.

0: Offspring, we've hit that. This is the 3 o'clock throwback on Maritime Radio. There is music still to come from Taylor Swift and from SZA. There's also your latest events guide. But first, your latest traffic and travel.
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0: Old Kent Road, outer town, is blocked and queuing traffic due to an accident from East Street to Penry Street. The following buses have been put on diversion: 21, 42, 53, 63, the 172, the 363, the 415, the 453 and the BL1. Bexley Road eastbound is closed due to water main work from Lone Pit Road to Bexley Road, and Fraser Road in Irith is eastbound closed due to water main work between Birchwalk and the industrial estate. At Lewisham Road in both directions is closed due to roadworks during the night from Lewisham Hill to Blackheath Rise. This is from 11 at night until 5 in the morning, Mondays to Sundays. You are up to date.
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0: 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Of course, we're on 96.5 as well. So, on the way, there is tunes from Spearman and Dennis Quilly. 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
0: 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I believe they're around £7.
1: 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TikTok, it's 3 o'clock. These are the songs, but what's the year? Maritime Radio's 3 o'clock throwback.

0: Spearman with House of Flowers. You're listening to the Throwback on Maritime Radio. There is tunes still on the way from Rancid, Merseyjets, and also Self Esteem. But first, what's happening on those roads? Your latest traffic and travel is on the way next.
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1: 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Check the local forecast on the Maritime Radio app. On the move, the latest traffic and travel, next. 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
0: Lewisham Road in both directions is closed due to roadworks during the night from Lewisham Hill to Blackheath Rise. This is from 11 at night until 5 a.m. Mondays to Fridays. And Fraser Road eastbound is closed due to water main work between Birchwalk and the Industrial Estate. In Belvedere, Bexley Road eastbound is closed due to water main work from Lone Pit Road to Bexley Road. And the A2 Old Kent Road outer turn is blocked, skewing traffic due to an accident from East Street to Penry Street. The following buses are on diversion: the 21, 42, 53, 63, 172, 363, 415, the 453, and the BL1. You're up to date. 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
1: Craig David, SOS. So what year do we go back to today on your 3 o'clock throwback?
2: Did you guess it? Here's today's throwback year.
1: So today, we only went back, if you thought all these tunes sound really up to date and quite new, we only went back 1 year. We went back to 2025 for the 3 o'clock throwback. Greenwich Breakfast is back again tomorrow morning, incidentally, with yours truly. I'm on Greenwich Breakfast tomorrow morning from 7 until 11. Then I'm back at 3 for the 3 o'clock throwback. And then I'm back again for, I'm in for Rini on Tuesday. So you've got a lot of Gary Sylvester on Maritime Radio tomorrow. Greenwich Drive is up next at 4. And tonight at 8, it is, of course, Dancing Through the Ages with Andy Sayers. Join me tomorrow from 7 a.m. for Greenwich Breakfast. Bye for now.

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6: Andy Burnham says Labour has not been good enough. The Mayor of Manchester's been speaking for the first time since announcing he intends to run in the upcoming Makerfield by-election. Mr Burnham, a potential leadership challenger to the Prime Minister Sir Keir Starmer, insists things need to change.
7: I know what my party has offered in the past has simply not been good enough. The loss of faith of voters across the North, so many of whom once saw us as their natural party, is our fault. And nobody else's. I want to help fix that, and I hope people will give me the chance to make that case.
6: The International Monetary Fund has upgraded its forecast for the UK's growth this year. It's gone up from 0.8% to 1%. But the influential body has warned the Iran war and domestic uncertainty could hit the economy. An Ebola outbreak in the Democratic Republic of Congo and neighbouring Uganda has been branded a public health emergency of international concern. The World Health Organization says there are more than 300 suspected cases and 88 deaths. But they insist the outbreak does not meet the criteria of a pandemic such as COVID-19. Parents could face bigger fines if their children commit crimes. A shake-up of the youth justice system could see an increase beyond the current maximum of £1,000 and new powers to jail parents in the most extreme cases. There are calls for the criminalising of pitch invasions at football games. It comes as fans stormed the pitch after Celtic's win over Hearts at the weekend, and there were clashes between supporters and police in which two officers were seriously injured. Scotland's First Minister John Swinney says the events were appalling.
8: Any violence in our society is unacceptable, and the violence that we saw at the weekend, which involved serious injury to police officers who were attending to a medical emergency involving a member of the public, is completely and utterly unacceptable.
6: And the iconic Fiesta could be making a comeback as an electric model. That's the latest from Radio News Hub. I'm David Hall.
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11: Chance of the odd shower as we head through Monday evening across the area, and low temperatures of 10 degrees. Gentle breeze around as well, coming in from the southwest up to about 10 miles an hour. Looking into Tuesday then, it's going to be a bit of a wet one through the morning and into the afternoon, with heavy showers during the first part of the morning. Daytime highs of 17 and a 99% chance of rain through the mid-morning section tomorrow. Tailing off in the evening to leave a cloudy night with lows of 13 degrees. Wednesday looks a bit better with sunny spells and showers, and a light breeze coming in from the southwest of up to 15 miles an hour.
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Thanks very much to Gary for the 3 o'clock throwback and Daytimes. Welcome along to your Monday drive home. Hello, good afternoon. It's Lee Everest here. Back from my holidays. Yes, I'm back with a vengeance. I had a lovely week away, to be honest with you. Went to the Mediterranean, went to the Balearic Islands, the biggest one of the three, Mallorca, and had a lovely week away at an all-inclusive hotel. Drunk lots of cocktails and cava, ate too much food. The food was to die for, I tell you, it was beautiful. Had a really, really nice week away though. Feel totally refreshed, recharged. Had some lovely vitamin D from the sun as well. Although we did get one rainy day when we were there, but it's all good. Anyway, hope you're doing good this afternoon. Welcome along to Greatest Drive. We've got a brand new pick of the week, which is from the FIFA 2026 World Cup album. That's coming up around 5:45. And we've got music on the way from Sia. Fire Meet Gasoline plays very shortly. First of all, this, the American Authors, The Best Day of My Life. Good afternoon. It's Lee here till 7. Welcome along.

0: It's Sia on Maritime Radio, 20 past four. Going to get the traffic and travel very shortly. 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
0: We've got roadworks overnight on the M25 affecting the Swanley interchange and the Darneth interchange as well. Lots of different roadwork sites going on this week. Also, two lanes closed through the Dartford Tunnel going anti-clockwise overnight this week. That starts at 10:30. Bexley Road in Belvedere is closed eastbound from Longpit Road to Bexley Road. That's on until October. Fraser Road in Irith closed eastbound as well. That is from Birch Walk to the Industrial Estate. Grove Green Road in Leighton, one-way street, is closed from roadworks from Warren Avenue up to High Road, Leighton. No service via Bank on the Northern Line overnight this week due to engineering works. Early close down at 10 o'clock. And C2C late evening services are diverted to and from Fenchurch Street for the next few weeks from 8:45 in the evening. This is due to engineering works. So Fenchurch Street station is shut from 8:45 in the evening this week.
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Lee Everest here. Good afternoon to you. Welcome along to Greenwich Drive. And we're going to play you this before we get to sport. This is Rufus and Ain't Nobody.

0: 27 minutes away from 5 o'clock here on your drive home for Monday evening. Hello to Elaine. She says, welcome back, Lee. Good to have you back on the radio. Thanks for... Do you know, I've missed it this last week. I've actually missed being on the radio. There we go. 27 to 5, Martin Solvik, Juliet and Romeo to play next after your latest sports.
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2: Arsenal can take a major step towards their first Premier League title since 2004 tonight if they beat already relegated Burnley at home. Victory for the Gunners and Manchester City failing to win at Bournemouth on Tuesday would see Arsenal crown champions. West Ham manager Nuno Espirito Santo says the fans were right to turn on their own players and chant "you're not fit to wear the shirt" following the 3-1 defeat at Newcastle. If Tottenham win at Chelsea on Tuesday, the Hammers will be relegated to the Championship. In golf, Aaron Rye has been reflecting on his victory at the US PGA Championship. He's become the first Englishman to win the major tournament since 1919.
3: To win this event and to be a person that's the first one to have won it in such a long time from England is an amazing thing and something to be extremely proud of.
2: And tributes are being paid to former England cricket captain Mike Smith, who's died at the age of 92. He also played rugby union for his country, winning one cap in 1956.
1: Stuck in traffic? 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
0: We've got roadworks overnight on the M25 affecting the Swanley interchange and the Darnethe interchange as well. Lots of different roadwork sites going on this week. Also, two lanes closed through the Dartford Tunnel going anti-clockwise overnight this week. That starts at 10:30. Bexley Road in Belvedere is closed eastbound from Longpit Road to Bexley Road. That's on until October. Fraser Road in Irith closed eastbound as well. That is from Birch Walk to the Industrial Estate. Grove Green Road in Leighton, one-way street, is closed from roadworks from Warren Avenue up to High Road, Leighton. No service via Bank on the Northern Line overnight this week due to engineering works. Early close down at 10 o'clock. And C2C late evening services are diverted to and from Fenchurch Street for the next few weeks from 8:45 in the evening. This is due to engineering works. So Fenchurch Street station is shut from 8:45 in the evening this week.
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Boy and Rudimental. They just dropped a new one, you know. It's my Tune of the Week on Dance Party this week, Friday night from 7 o'clock here on Maritime Radio. And that's Regardless, Ray and Rudimental, back from 2020, 6 years old now. My God, that was a lockdown tune, wasn't it? Let's continue with this, and Lewis Capaldi on the way, straight after George Ezra. Quarter to five.

Lewis Capaldi and Stay Love, and also you heard music from George Ezra, Paradise, playing here on Maritime Radio. It's Lee Everest here till 7 o'clock, 8 minutes to 5. We got the local news on the way at 5 o'clock, and the weather as well, and an update on the roads for you.

0: It's McFly and Stargirl playing here on Greenwich Drive. Coming up to 5 o'clock then, Sam Kite has got the local news next.
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0: We've got roadworks overnight on the M25 affecting the Swanley interchange and the Darnethe interchange as well. Lots of different roadwork sites going on this week. Also, two lanes closed through the Dartford Tunnel going anti-clockwise overnight this week. That starts at 10:30. Bexley Road in Belvedere is closed eastbound from Longpit Road to Bexley Road. That's on until October. Fraser Road in Irith closed eastbound as well. That is from Birch Walk to the industrial site. Grove Green Road in Leighton, one-way street, is closed from roadworks from Warren Avenue up to High Road, Leighton. No service via Bank on the Northern Line overnight this week due to engineering works. Early close down at 10 o'clock. And C2C late evening services are diverted to and from Fenchurch Street for the next few weeks from 8:45 in the evening. This is due to engineering works. So Fenchurch Street station is shut from 8:45 in the evening this week.
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5: From the Maritime Radio news team, I'm Samuel Kite. Paddle courts are set to open at the University of Greenwich. The new facility at the Avery Hill campus will welcome the public from May 30th for an official opening event. Running from 12 p.m. through 5 p.m, the launch will be organised in partnership with Tor Paddle, offering free sessions and coaching for all levels. Parking is available on the campus. The university has said the addition of the Avery Hill courts makes Greenwich the only UK university to have multi-site paddle facilities across its campuses. This following the launch of the Medway campus paddle courts in September 2025. And finally, the Rangers House, a prominent location used in the Netflix period drama Bridgerton, has been covered, with filming trucks spotted at the venue suggesting production for the show might be taking place. The new season of the show, which will focus on the love story of Francesca Bridgerton, is expected to air on Netflix sometime in late 2027. slightly earlier than the previous two-year production cycle. Normally open on Mondays, Saturdays and Sundays, the building, run by English Heritage, is closed now until May 23rd, with visitors unable to book tickets until this date. Visitors are being advised that the entrance will be closed until May 20th at 7pm. That's the latest. There is more news on the Maritime Radio website and app.
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0: Chance of the odd shower as we head through Monday evening across the area, and low temperatures of 10 degrees. Gentle breeze around as well, coming in from the southwest up to about 10 miles an hour. Looking into Tuesday then, it's going to be a bit of a wet one through the morning and into the afternoon, with heavy showers during the first part of the morning. Daytime highs of 17 and a 99% chance of rain through the mid-morning section tomorrow. Tailing off in the evening to leave a cloudy night with lows of 13 degrees. Wednesday looks a bit better with sunny spells and showers, and a light breeze coming in from the southwest of up to 15 miles an hour.
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Valderrama and Need Somebody. Stella Lefty as well with Boston, playing here on Maritime Radio. It's Greenwich Drive. Good evening. Welcome along. And we are at 10 past five. It's Lee Everest here with you until 7 o'clock this evening. Hope you're doing good. Hope you had a good weekend. If you just knocked off work, massive shout out to you. I want to give a big shout out to my friend Daryl, who's just started a new job. Bless him. He's about 2 weeks into his new job. He's really enjoying it, so I want to give a massive shout out to him. He's a really good colleague of mine, and it's a shame he left. But, you know, things have to move on. So I was off work last week. I'm actually off work this week as well, so I'm just doing the radio this week. It's great. I literally can have a line every morning, but had some stuff to do around the house. I will share with you that I have to do a bit of DIY. A bit of gardening's got to go on as well over the next few days. So, going to get my fingers dirty, I think, in the garden. Got to do some weeding, got to do some seeding. I've been waiting. So, my garden suffers from a lot of patches, and it needs a lot of patch repair. Moss as well. We have a guy come and do some like treatments for us over the year, but it suffers with a lot of moss and that as well. So I have to sort of time it right, and I've been waiting for it to rain so I can do some patch repair and do some seeding, and it's just not come, has it, until this last week. So the ground was so dry I couldn't do it, so I've had to wait for it to come this week. And so I'm going to get out there and mess the soil up a little bit, put some seeds down, see how we go with that. Let's continue with this then. Shania Twain on the way next on Drive, straight after Somber.

0: on FM as well. It's Grant Strively, every Tuesday till 7. Andy Sayers on the way at 7 with Dancing Through the 80s. Got more tunes like that for you after 7 o'clock here on Maritime Radio.
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0: We've got roadworks overnight on the M25 affecting the Swanley interchange and the Darneth interchange as well. Lots of different roadwork sites going on this week. Also, two lanes closed through the Dartford Tunnel going anti-clockwise overnight this week. That starts at 10:30. Bexley Road in Belvedere is closed eastbound from Longpit Road to Bexley Road. That's on until October. Fraser Road in Irith closed eastbound as well.

0: That is from Birch Walk to the Industrial Estate. Grove Green Road in Leighton, One Way Street is closed from roadworks from Warren Avenue up to High Road, Leighton. No service via Bank on the Northern Line overnight this week due to engineering works. Early close down at 10 o'clock. And C2C late evening services are diverted to and from Fenchurch Street for the next few weeks from 8:45 in the evening. This is due to engineering works. So Fenchurch Street station is shut from 8:45 in the evening this week.
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Stephen Sanchez and Chuck the Money on Maritime Radio, playing here on Greenwich Drive, 28 after 5. We're going to get the showbiz news very shortly. No doubt it'll be talking about Eurovision, because that was a big thing at the weekend, wasn't it? I'm struggling with the fact we only got 1 point. How did we only get 1 point for Look Mum No Computer? I mean, yes, it wasn't as good as Remember Monday from last year, if you ask my personal opinion, but I mean, how did we only get 1 point for it? I still think it's quite a good song. Bit quirky, mind. Bit like Marmite, innit? You know what I mean? Let's get this on then. Before the showbiz, is Sabrina. Not another tape.

0: 29 minutes away from 6 with Sabrina Carpenter and Feather playing here on Maritime Radio. It's Greenwich Drive, and let's get the latest sports news now.
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2: Stars have been showing off the gnomes they've decorated for charity. It comes as celebrities and royals get a sneak preview of this year's Chelsea Flower Show. The annual Royal Horticultural Society event at the Royal Hospital Chelsea this year features show gardens containing everything from a Barbara Hepworth sculpture to a huge wooden carving of a Mother Nature figure from a fallen mature tree. Kylie Minogue says she wants fans to understand she's not invincible after watching her new Netflix documentary. She's attending a screening of the upcoming three-part series in central London. It premieres on May 20th. Turner Prize shortlisted artist David Shrigley has designed a cover for this week's Big Issue magazine. The design features a cross-section of an orange in Shrigley's trademark bright abstract style. And boxer Tyson Fury says it was an emotional moment seeing his 16-year-old daughter Venezuela in a wedding dress for the first time. The teenage reality star tied the knot on the Isle of Man at the weekend.
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0: 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Nearly 20 to 6, going to catch up with the latest traffic and travel next.
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0: We've got roadworks overnight on the M25 affecting the Swanley interchange and the Darnethinterchange as well. Lots of different roadwork sites going on this week. Also, two lanes closed through the Dartford Tunnel going anti-clockwise overnight this week. That starts at 10:30. Bexley Road in Belvedere is closed eastbound from Longpit Road to Bexley Road. That's on until October. Fraser Road in Irith closed eastbound as well. That is from Birch Walk to the Industrial Estate. Grove Green Road in Leighton, one-way street, is closed from roadworks from Warren Avenue up to High Road, Leighton. No service via Bank on the Northern Line overnight this week due to engineering works. Early closed down at 10 o'clock. And C2C late evening services are diverted to and from Fenchurch Street for the next few weeks from 8:45 in the evening. This is due to engineering works. So Fenchurch Street station is shut from 8:45 in the evening this week.
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playing here on Maritime Radio. 5:45, almost time for our pick of the week this week. We've got a good one for you this week. It's from the FIFA album for the 2026 World Cup that's going on in the US and Mexico. That's going to play very shortly, straight after Kaffee Dennis. Back to the 90s now with Too Many Walls.

0: It's time for our pick of the week this week on Maritime Radio, and it's called Illuminate from Jesse Riaz and Elena, the fourth official single from the upcoming 2026 FIFA World Cup album. The track blends powerful vocals with a global sound, and it's part of the build-up for next year's tournament across the USA, Canada and Mexico. Here it is, our pick of the week this week on Maritime Radio, Illuminate from Jesse Riaz and Elena.
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for the upcoming championship then. Jesse Reyes, Elena and FIFA Sound with Illuminate here on Maritime Radio. And you'll be hearing that a lot now on the radio, I expect, up towards the World Cup. Good evening to Steve listening to us in Greenwich. He says, Lee, loving the tunes tonight. Can you play me a bit of Madonna, please? I'm looking forward to Andy at 7 with Dancing Through the 80s. But I'd like to see Madonna played on your show this afternoon, please. Especially for you, Steve. Here she is.

0: It's Madonna and the Beautiful Stranger playing here on Maritime Radio. Coming up towards 6 o'clock, then we're going to get the latest national and international news headlines and the weather where you are as well. Stay right there. It's Lee here with you.
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0: We've got roadworks overnight on the M25 affecting the Swanley interchange and the Darnethe interchange as well. Lots of different roadwork sites going on this week. Also, two lanes closed through the Dartford Tunnel going anti-clockwise overnight this week. That starts at 10:30. Bexley Road in Belvedere is closed eastbound from Longpit Road to Bexley Road. That's on until October. Fraser Road in Irith closed eastbound as well. That is from Birch Walk to the Industrial Estate. Grove Green Road in Leighton, one-way street, is closed from roadworks from Warren Avenue up to High Road, Leighton. No service via Bank on the Northern Line overnight this week due to engineering works. Early close down at 10 o'clock. And C2C late evening services are diverted to and from Fenchurch Street for the next few weeks from 8:45 in the evening. This is due to engineering works. So Fenchurch Street station is shut from 8:45 in the evening this week.
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12: Sir Keir Starmer insists he will not walk away from the job of Prime Minister. Following more than a week of turbulence, which saw five of his ministers resign, the PM says he's getting on with the job.
13: The last 10 days, there's been a lot of activity which hasn't been as focused, in my view, as it should have been. And I remind myself every day that I was elected into office to serve the people, to serve the country. That's what I believe in, and that's what I'll be getting on with.
12: Sir Keir's leadership's likely to be challenged by Greater Manchester Mayor Andy Burnham if he is successful in his bid to become Labour MP for Makerfield. Setting out his pitch, Burnham told an investment summit in Leeds that a vote for him was a vote to change Labour.
14: I know what my party has offered in the past has simply not been good enough. The loss of faith of voters across the north, so many of whom once saw us as their natural party, is our fault and nobody else's. I want to help fix that. And I hope people will give me the chance to make that case.
12: The International Monetary Fund has upgraded its forecast for the UK's growth this year. It's up from 0.8% to 1%. The Ebola outbreak has been declared a public health emergency of international concern. At least 100 people have died in the Democratic Republic of Congo and Uganda. Parents could face bigger fines if their children commit crimes. A shake-up of the youth justice system could also see parents jailed in the most extreme cases. Teachers have spoken of their pride in former pupil Aaron Rye. The 31-year-old golfer's become the first Englishman to win the US PGA Championship. Nick Anderson is head of Wolverhampton Grammar School.
15: He played golf all the time. It was the one thing he did. His dad was very much his first and only supporter in the early days, but I'd hope as a school we were very supportive at the time for him to achieve what he's achieved today.
12: And the iconic Fiesta could be making a comeback as an electric model. That's the latest from Radio News Hub. I'm David Hall.
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0: Chance of the odd shower as we head through Monday evening across the area, and low temperatures of 10 degrees. Gentle breeze around as well, coming in from the southwest up to about 10 miles an hour. Looking into Tuesday then, it's going to be a bit of a wet one through the morning and into the afternoon, with heavy showers during the first part of the morning. Daytime highs of 17 and a 99% chance of rain through the mid-morning section tomorrow. Tailing off in the evening to leave a cloudy night with lows of 13 degrees. Wednesday looks a bit better with sunny spells and showers, and a light breeze coming in from the southwest of up to 15 miles an hour.
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It's the Sugar Babes and Get Sexy. Also Steps with 5678. Saw Steps live, you know, down in Brighton about 2 years ago. Anyway, what happened was Faye Tozer wasn't there. She had COVID, so they had to do it lopsided, and they literally never changed their positions. They stayed where they were. The choreographers never changed them around, so it looks really lopsided because they're on one side of the thing in like an arch on stage. If you were there, you'd know what I mean. Do you see what I'm saying?

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0: We've got roadworks overnight on the M25 affecting the Swanley interchange and the Darnethe interchange as well. Lots of different roadwork sites going on this week. Also, two lanes closed through the Dartford Tunnel going anti-clockwise overnight this week. That starts at 10:30. Bexley Road in Belvedere is closed eastbound from Longpit Road to Bexley Road. That's on until October. Fraser Road in Irith closed eastbound as well. That is from Birch Walk to the Industrial Estate. Grove Green Road in Leighton, one-way street, is closed from roadworks from Warren Avenue up to High Road, Leighton. No service via Bank on the Northern Line overnight this week due to engineering works. Early close down at 10 o'clock. And C2C late evening services are diverted to and from Fenchurch Street for the next few weeks from 8:45 in the evening. This is due to engineering works. So Fenchurch Street station is shut from 8:45 in the evening this week.
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new from Tyler and Zara Larson. She did it again, out a few weeks now. Also, Madcon with Begging playing here on Maritime Radio. 29 minutes away from 7. That's 29 minutes away from Andy Sayers and Dancing Through the 80s. 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

0: Level 42, Lessons in Love tune, eh? Saw them live as well last year. Saw them in a theatre, and my God, they were doing the business. I mean, Mark's vocals are still good. David's still really good on the keyboard. They just deliver every time, don't they? Brilliant, brilliant tune from those guys. Jess Glynn before this with Jax Jones and One Touch. The last update on the Roads and Rails next on Maritime Radio.
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0: We've got roadworks overnight on the M25 affecting the Swanley interchange and the Darnethe interchange as well. Lots of different roadwork sites going on this week. Also, two lanes closed through the Dartford Tunnel going anti-clockwise overnight this week. That starts at 10:30. Bexley Road in Belvedere is closed eastbound from Longpit Road to Bexley Road. That's on until October. Fraser Road in Irif closed eastbound as well. That is from Birch Walk to the industrial site. Grove Green Road in Leighton, one way street, is closed from roadworks from Warren Avenue up to High Road, Leighton. No service via Bank on the Northern Line overnight this week due to engineering works. Early close down at 10 o'clock. And C2C late evening services are diverted to and from Fenchurch Street for the next few weeks from 8:45 in the evening. This is due to engineering works. So Fenchurch Street station is shut from 8:45 in the evening this week.
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Ota and 54 Ultra Talk To You was our pick of the week a few weeks ago. Before this, Depeche Mode with Enjoy the Silence. And that sounded great. Dancing Through the 80s on your radio in less than 10 minutes with Andy Sayers. Or just over 10 minutes, actually. Let's get this on then. Taylor Swift now.

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And that is us almost done for Greenwich Drive. 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Going to finish with this then. Andy Sayers on the way next after this.

0: company tonight. I've been Lee Everest. I'm back on your radio Wednesday afternoon at 4 with Greenwich Drive. Andy's up next.
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7: Andy Burnham has set out why he wants to return to Westminster. The Manchester Mayor says Labour hasn't been good enough and people need to have their faith restored in politics. He's given his first speech since announcing his intention to stand in the Makerfield by-election.
8: People are losing faith in politics. More than anything, that's what people's votes were saying on Thursday, the 7th of May. They deserve a bigger response than politicians have given them before.
7: Growth in the UK economy will be stronger this year than previously thought. The International Monetary Fund has backtracked on a previous decision and updated its growth projections. The Ebola outbreak in the Democratic Republic of Congo and Uganda has been declared a public health emergency of international concern. At least 100 people have died and there are more than 300 cases. And Channel 4 have removed all previous seasons of Married at First Sight UK from its streaming platforms following serious allegations. That's the latest from Radio News Hub. I'm David Hall.
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7: Any showers in the east will ease, but rain will turn heavy in the west and will spread overnight. It's turning increasingly windy though, with a low of 9 degrees Celsius.
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Eric Clapton and I shot the sheriff here on Dancing Through the 80s, and I know what you're thinking. That was released in 74, Andy. It was indeed. It got to number 9, spending 9 weeks in the chart in that year. But it was re-released in 1982, this time reaching the dizzying heights of number 64 and spending just 2 weeks on the chart. But I'm claiming it as a song from the 80s here on Dancing Through the 80s. And I kicked off with Four Mecca from Redbox. Welcome along then to Mad Time Radio. I'm Andy Sayers with 3 hours of the best music from the best decade. I've got on the way for you the Kitchen Disco. We're doing that at 7:20 this evening, getting us closer to that. Remember this from 1989, Living in a Box and Blow the House Down.

0: Strawberry, Switchblade and Since Yesterday here on Dancing Through the 80s, released in November of 84. It reached number 5, spent 17 weeks on the chart, and it was their first and only top 50 hit here in the UK. But if you're going to have a big hit, that's not a bad one to have, is it? Get ready, talking about big hits, got the Kitchen Disco underway. 20 minutes where me and you can have a boogie to some of the biggest hits around in the 80s, and that plays next here on Dancing Through the 80s.
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Billy Idol, a Rebel Yell, before that, Deborah Harry, and I Want That Man here on the Kitchen Disco from Mad Time Radio. We are in the middle of 20 minutes of me and you having a bop, and let's carry on with Bobby Brown and My Prerogative. And before that, Rapper's Delight, the Sugar Hill Gang, on Dancing Through the 80s from Mad Time Radio.

It's Bobby Brown and My Prerogative. Before that, the Sugar Hoogan and Rapper's Delight. Shall I have a little bit of rock with a little bit of the Rolling Stones and start me up from 1981 here on Dancing Through the 80s, the Kitchen Disco.

0: Little bit of pop, little bit of R&B, little bit of the Rolling Stones as well in the Kitchen Disco here on Mad Time Radio. We can dance again in about 3-4 weeks' time. I'm going to be off for the next 3-4 weeks. So you're going to get just 80s music on a Monday night. And when I'm back, we'll have another bop between me and you on the Kitchen Disco, if you fancy that, here on Dancing Through the 80s.
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6: Hiya, I'm Josh. 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Please go to maritimeradio.co.uk and click the link, which will send you directly to our website. Thank you so much for listening, and again, anything that you can give would mean the absolute world to us.
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0: such a different ending to that song. You think, oh, it's going on a bit, but it's a good song, it's a good ending. It's The Word Girl from Skritti Politti from 1985 here on Dancing Through the 80s. I'm Andy Sayers, and looking at the time, it is time for The Vault. This is where we delve deep inside the Maritime Music Radio Library to find a song that you don't hear very often. This song is quite interesting. It's a song you don't hear very often from a lady that had 34 consecutive UK top 10 hits. And this was one of those top 10s in 1989. It was her 20th top 10 hit, and it got to number 5. But you don't hear it very often.
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0: Madonna and Dear Jessie.

released in the December of 1989. It reached number 5 in the UK and was the 20th of 34 consecutive UK top 10 hits for Madonna, Dear Jesse. But it's one of those songs you don't get played very often on the radio, so I'm glad that we've done that tonight. What a song, and what a record to have, 34 consecutive. It took her 12 years to not be in the UK top 10 with a release. 12 years continuously. And then, that was only for like one or two songs, and then she was back in it for most of the 90s as well. That's Madonna for you. You got to say, she's a good girl. She knew how to do a hit, and she still does. It is Dancing Through the 80s. I'll have another Music Vault back here for you in about 3 weeks' time. If you've got a song that you don't get to hear very often on the radio and you would like to hear it, drop me a message. hello@madtimeradio.co.uk and let me know. I would love to do that for you. Or you can hit me up via the Mad Time Radio app. And in about 3-4 weeks' time, we'll have another vault for Mad Time Radio's Dancing Through the 80s.

0: Journey, Don't Stop Believing here on Dancing Through the 80s, wrapping up hour number one. In hour number two, I've got the Distressor on the way at 9:15. And before that, it is Cheese or Toast. That's all to come here on Dancing Through the 80s.
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7: Sir Keir Starmer insists he will not walk away from the job of Prime Minister. Following more than a week of turbulence, which saw five of his ministers resign, the PM says he's getting on with the job.
8: The last 10 days, there's been a lot of activity which hasn't been as focused, in my view, as it should have been. And I remind myself every day that I was elected into office to serve the people, to serve the country. That's what I believe in, and that's what I'll be getting on with.
7: Sir Keir's leadership is likely to be challenged by Manchester Mayor Andy Burnham if he's successful in his bid to become Labour MP for Makerfield. He says a vote for him is a vote to change Labour. The International Monetary Fund has upgraded its forecast for the UK's growth this year. It's up from 0.8% to 1%. Parents could face bigger fines if their children commit crimes. A shake-up of the youth justice system could also see parents jailed in the most extreme cases. And the iconic Fiesta could be making a comeback as an electric model. That's the latest from Radio News Hub. I'm David Hall.
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1: Maritime Radio weather.
7: Any showers in the east will ease, but rain will turn heavy in the west and will spread overnight. It's turning increasingly windy, though, with a low of 9 degrees Celsius.
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Such a good song from Elton John, I'm Still Standing, and The Stranglers, Always the Sun. Kicking off hour number two here on Dancing Through the 80s, I'm Andy Sayers, and in this hour, on the way, around about quarter to nine, I've got the De-Stressor. That's where me and you get a little bit of time and things just calm down a little bit. Before that, I've got Cheese or Toast. That's on the way at 9:25 this evening. I'll give you more details after you build a flag. And

0: That's what we got to love about the 80s, the type of different music that was available. Roberta Flack and Danny Hathaway, and Back Together Again. And you also had Welcome to the Pleasure Dome from Frankie Goes to Hollywood. Two great songs. I've got more on the way for you, including Cheese or Toast, around about 8:25 this evening. We're going to find a song. You suggest it. Going to find a song that either shows the fun side of the 80s, the side of the 80s where the music didn't take itself too seriously. Or is it a song from the 80s that still stands the test of time today and sounds brilliant? You get to choose it. Who's choosing tonight? You will find that out in about 5 minutes' time. To get us closer to that, I've got ZZ Top on the way and Legs from 1985. And that is playing next here on Dancing Through the 80s.
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4: 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Coast Guard! 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

It's 1985, it's ZZ Top and they're giving us legs here on Dancing Through the 80s. And talk about giving us some fun or some good old time 80s music. It is time for Cheese or Toast. So Cheese or Toast, you get to choose a song. Now you can suggest a song that shows the fun side of the 80s, the novelty side maybe, the poppier side, the cheesier side of the 80s, the side of the 80s that doesn't take itself too seriously.

0: You're going to suggest a song that still sounds good today, and that's a toast of the 80s. And in Cheese or Toast, we just want to celebrate either type of that music from the 80s. If you've got a suggestion, hello@madtimeradio.co.uk is my email, or hit me up by the Madtime Radio app, and on that, you can send me your message. I'm not going to be around for the next 3 weeks, so it means there'll be a little bit of a delay, but get it over to me as soon as you can. Love to get your song on air in the coming weeks here on Dancing for the 80s. Got to say hello to Darren, he's over in South Mead in Thamesmead. He went, Andy, can you play this song from 1981? He's celebrating it because he thinks it's still a toast to the 80s. It's Annika and Japanese Boy.
1: You choose a song on Dancing Through the 80s. Cheese or Toast?

Annika from 1981 and Japanese by Chosen by Down Tonight in South Mead in Thames Media. When Andy, I think that is a toast of the 80s and still sounds good today. Although there's a little bit of cheese to it. And he admits that. You know what, Darren? I'm going to go with that. We're going to give that a little bit of a toast of the 80s. Don't forget, if you've got a song that you think shows the fun side of the 80s, the little bit of the cheesier side, the poppier side, the novelty side, let me know your suggestion for the cheese of the 80s. Or if you've got a song that still sounds good today and you think is a toast of the 80s, let me know about that as well. hello@madtimeradio.co.uk, or you can hit me up via the Mad Time Radio app and send your message that way. We'll be looking for your next cheese or toast in about 3 weeks' time. Now, this song was originally released in the 80s, but this is the 85 remix for Amy Stewart and Knock on Wood here on Dancing Through the 80s on Mad Time Radio.

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0: 1989 for Queen, The Miracle, and Amy Stewart, Knock on Wood, the 85 remix here on Dancing Through the 80s. Well, looking at the time, get your favourite drink ready. Get your favourite seat ready, because around about 8:45 this evening, me and you are going to sit down and have a little bit of rest and relaxation with the De-Stressor. I've got Shack Attack and Dark Is the Night to play before we get to that.
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Hold on, brings back some good memories from 1983 for Shack Attack and Dark as the Night. It reached number 15, spending 8 weeks on the UK charts after its release in June of 83. It is Mad Time Radio's Dancing Through the 80s. I'm Andy Sands, and at 9:15, it is time for me and you to sit back, relax, and have a little bit of a breather. It is time for the De-Stressor. Got two beautiful songs that we can just relax to and do absolutely nothing for the next few minutes. Phil Collins, Against All Odds, plays after Patti LaBelle, Michael McDonald, and On My Own on the De-Stressor from Dancing Through the 80s here on Mad Time Radio.

I'm going to let every single drop of that song just finish because that is beautiful. Phil Collins, Against All Odds from 1984. And 2 years after that, in 86, along came Patti LaBelle and Michael McDonald with On My Own here on The Distressor from Maritime Radio. So that's our relaxation time over. Coming in, back to the madness of what is Monday evening, going into and getting ready for Tuesday. What have I got for you in the next hour? Well, don't forget, 9:20 this evening, it is The Ones. We're going to be looking at the songs that were number one on this day, the 18th of May, in each of the 80s, and I've got four of them lined up, ready to play for you. And they are some corkers tonight. You're going to be singing, you're going to be dancing, and you may even be having a little bit of slushy time as well. There will be some tears. It is Maritime Radio's Dancing Through the 80s.

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5: Andy Burnham says he's not proposing the UK considers rejoining the European Union. The Greater Manchester Mayor, who's hoping to stand in the Makerfield by-election, says Brexit has been damaging. It comes after Wes Streeting said the UK should one day rejoin the EU. But Mr Burnham says it's not on his agenda.
6: I'm not proposing that the UK considers rejoining the EU. I respect the decision that was made at the referendum, and it's going to undermine everything I've said about strengthening democracy if we don't respect that vote.
5: Meanwhile, the PM's insisted he will not set out a timetable to stand down if Mr Burnham returns to Westminster. At least 100 deaths have now been reported in the Ebola outbreak in the Democratic Republic of Congo and Uganda. 390 cases are suspected, including six Americans. And Channel 4 has removed all previous seasons of Married at First Sight UK from its streaming platforms following very serious allegations of wrongdoing. That's the latest from Radio News Hub. I'm David Hall.
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5: Rain will quickly clear throughout the morning, leaving a day of sunshine and frequent showers. Those showers will be heavy at times with hail and thunder. Temperatures around average, a high of 15 degrees Celsius.
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1980 Bowie took that to number 5, Fashion. And before that, Ultravox and Dancing with Tears in My Eyes. Kicking off the third and final hour of Dancing Through the 80s. Two massive songs to kick off this hour with. And that's because on the way at 9:20, it is The Ones. We're going to be looking at the songs that were number 1 on the 18th of May in each year of the 80s. And I've got 4 of those beauties lined up, ready to play for you. And remember, when we play them, you bought them, that's why I'm playing them. Before we get to that, Hazel Dean.

0: A Little Bit I Found Loving, But It's Not, It's Mine, All Mine from Cashflow from 1986, and Hazel Dean, Who's Leaving Who from 1988 here on Dancing Through the 80s. So get ready then. What song was number one on the 18th of May in either 80, 81, 82, 83, 84, 85, 86, 87, 88 or 89? Yeah, in any year of the 80s. Do you reckon you know? We'll find out if you're correct with the ones on the way in a matter of moments here on Dancing Through the 80s.
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0: Spandau Ballet, True, number one on this day in 83, and Stand and Deliver, Adam and the Ants from 1981. But what about the rest of the 80s? So if we take a look at 1980, what's another year from Johnny Logan? It's his second and final week as the UK's number one, also Eurovision Song Contest winner from 1980. In 81, Adam and the Ants, Stand and Deliver, we kicked it all off tonight, and with them, it's their third of 5 weeks. In 82, a little piece, Nicole, it's their second and final week as UK's number one, another Euro winner, that time in 82. Spandau Ballet and True, it's their fourth and final week as the UK's number one on the 18th of May, 1983. In 1984, Duran Duran and The Reflex, it's their third of 4 weeks as the UK's top song. In 85, Paul Hardcastle and 19, it's his second of 5 weeks. And in 86, that song is on the way. And don't blame me, you bought it. 87, Starship, Nothing's Gonna Stop Us Now, it's their third of 4 weeks. And in 88, Wet, Wet, Wet, and that song is on the way. Got to number one, their first number one, and it was for charity. In 89, Ferry Cross the Mersey from Jay Marsden, Paul McCartney, Holly Johnson, The Christians. First of 3 weeks at the UK's number one. But let's go back.
1: What was number one on this day in
0: 1986? It's the Chicken Song by Spitting Image. Don't look at me like that. One of us bought it. Okay, yeah, it was me. And remember, don't try this at home, kids.

0: They were doing it for Childline back in 1988. With a little help from my friends, it would be their first number one. And it was number one on this day, the 18th of May, back in 1988, their first of 4 weeks. We had the Chicken Song from Spitting Image, their second of 3 weeks. One of us bought it. But don't just look at me. Spandau Ballet and True, their fourth and final week as UK number one in 1983. And in 81, Adam and Janssen, Stand and Deliver, their third of 5 weeks. That's the ones for this week. It'll be back in about 3 weeks' time. I hope you can join me for that around about 9:20.
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Was it really 88 that Erasure gave us the little spec? Yes, it was. And before that, Calling the Gang, Jones versus Jones from 81 here on Dancing Through the 80s. Don't forget, tomorrow morning at 7 a.m, Greenwich Breakfast is back. If you're hitting the roads, it'll tell you about all the cues that you need to avoid. Plus, you'll have some great music and entertainment on the way. All from 7 tomorrow morning here on Dancing Through the 80s. And then tomorrow night at 7, it is the Jog On Radio Show. Tomorrow, special guest presenter, the one and only Gary Sylvester. Join him, Infarini, tomorrow from 7, doing the Gary thing here on Maritime Radio.

Absolutely loved her voice. Swing Out Sister and Breakout here on Dancing Through the 80s. Jackie Wilson Said is on the way from Dexy Midnight Runners. That follows Wham. And following both of those will be Gary Zeep with The Mellow Show. 2 hours of the best relaxing music to take you from your Monday night into Tuesday morning here on Mad Time Radio. I will see you back here in a few weeks' time. Hopefully 3 weeks' time I'll be back. You take care of yourself. I look forward to catching up with you then.

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5: Sir Keir Starmer insists he will not walk away from the job of Prime Minister following more than a week of turbulence which saw five of his ministers resign. The PM says he's getting on with the job.
6: The last 10 days there's been a lot of activity which hasn't been as focused in my view as it should have been, and I remind myself every day that I was elected into office to serve the people, to serve the country. That's what I believe in, and that's what I'll be getting on with.
5: Sir Keir's leadership is likely to be challenged by Manchester Mayor Andy Burnham, who says a vote for him is a vote to change Labour. President Trump says he's holding off on a military attack on Iran due to a request by the leaders of Qatar, Saudi Arabia and the United Arab Emirates. On his Truth Social platform, he says he's been informed that a deal would be made that is very acceptable to the US. The Ebola outbreak has been declared a public health emergency of international concern. And the King was all smiles as he met Sir David Beckham at the Chelsea Flower Show. That's the latest from Radio News Hub. I'm David Hall.
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5: Rain will quickly clear throughout the morning, leaving a day of sunshine and frequent showers. Those showers will be heavy at times with hail and thunder. Temperatures around average, a high of 15 degrees Celsius.
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8: In a world of stress, it's time to enter an alternate realm in the circles of your mind. 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

What do you say we hit the pause button on, well, everything, reality, stresses, worries, bills, annoying people, all that jazz? What do you say we step through that mystical portal into an oasis of calm, a fortress of solitude, and enjoy a couple of hours of laid-back tracks across time and genres? Yeah? What do you say to that? Welcome to Mellow. This is Gary. That was Pulp, by the way, from their final album, We Love Life and the Trees.

There's something very moving, very touching about that track that, for me anyway, just cuts right through to my soul. Fleetwood Mac from their album Mirage from 82, and Only Over You. Christine McVie obviously on lead on that one, and the album had a soft rock sound and stood in stark contrast to its more experimental predecessor, 79's Tusk, Fleetwood Mac, and before that, Lindisfarne from Nicely Out of Tune and Lady Eleanor. Right, let's do a quick gear change now and do this one from Bob Addy.

When I said do a gear change, I meant change genres, and thought we'd bung in some, well, Jamaican reggae from a fellow who was widely regarded as one of reggae's most influential songwriters, Bob Andy. And Feel the Feeling. It's from an album called Lots of Love and I. So you just don't know what you're going to get on the Mellow Show, do you? I like to surprise you. I like to kind of cross genres. And if it's good enough, it's on, providing, of course, it's something from the quieter end of the musical spectrum. And this guy always delivers when it comes to chill vibes. This is Mr. Ray LaMontagne. We'll make it through.

Stephen Stills, Kenny Wayne Shepherd, Barry Goldberg, collectively The Rides. It's from an album called Can't Get Enough, Don't Want Lies. They were formed when they performed together at a benefit gig led by Stephen Stills, and I thought, let's do this, let's get together and make some more music. Wolf Alice, Visions of a Life from After the Zero Hour, and Ray LaMontagne from Monovision, and we'll make it through. This is The Mellow Show. Don't forget, if you want to check out when and where this particular program plays out around the world, apart from here, obviously, then have a look at The Mellow Show Facebook page. It's on Facebook under The Mellow Show. See, how easy is that? We make things easy for you in this gin joint, in this town. Stick around, we've got some Jefferson Starship on the way.

If you use your imagination and close your eyes, you can see the stars, can't you? In your mind's eye, it's a clear, clear night, and the stars are piercingly bright. Paul Kantner and Jefferson Starship from Blows Against the Empire. And have you seen the stars out tonight? And the interesting thing about that is it's the first album to use the Starship moniker.

Originally on Peter's album Frampton's Camel, that's from Frampton Comes Alive and The Lines on My Face. Yeah, like many of the other tracks on that album, they just kind of overshadowed the stuff he had done previously. Marianne Faithfull before that, from her album Negative Capability, and The Gypsy Fairy Queen, which he co-wrote with Nick Cave. It definitely has that Nick Cave vibe to that track, doesn't it, Marianne Faithfull? And before that, Ian Matthews and Matthews Southern Comfort from later that same year, and Woodstock. This is The Mellow Show. Let's roll now with Bill Withers and Grover Washington Jr., Just the Two of Us.

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1: In a world of stress, the portal awaits. 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

She has one of those voices that kind of makes me think, I wish my next door neighbour could sing like that when I could hear them singing from the bath. Desiree from Supernatural down by the river. She first got interested in music when she was 11. She went on a little bit of a trip, shall we say, to Jamaica. And then when she was 22, her boyfriend at the time decided to send in a demo of her to a record company. And they very, very quickly got in touch. Very wise. Desiree and the Stone Temple Pilots before that from their Perdida album. And she's my queen.

you want some laid-back, chilled blues? I can arrange it. I've got connections, you know. Here's something from Boz Scaggs from the Out of the Blues album. This is a track that was written by Neil Young. The world.

Feeling chills, feeling very calm and laid back. Oh yeah, I'm telling you, if you're not mellowed out by that set, then I seriously give in. I really do. I can't try more than I have. Ed O'Brien, one of the guitarists from Radiohead. That's a track from his debut album, Earth, and a track called Sail On, and something from Barclay James Harvest from their Turn of the Tide album, and Waiting for the Right Time. And Boz Scaggs from Out of the Blues and On the Beach. This is The Mellow Show, and this lot are The Birds.

The music was always interesting to me because it has elements of psychedelia. Yeah, we know that. And jazz. You know, the jazz thing started with Fifth Dimension, but that was a track from Younger Than Yesterday from 67, The Birds, and It Happens Each Day.

That Tracy Thorn really has a mellifluous timbre, doesn't she? She really does. Everything but the girl from their album Amplified Heart. I don't understand anything. Yeah, me no understando. Rod Sailing from Atlantic Crossing. That song's written by Gavin and Ian Sutherland of the Sutherland Brothers fame. But Rod Stewart took that song and ran with it, didn't he? He ran with it and well and truly put that on the map. This is The Mellow Show. Let's roll now with Rory Gallagher and Taste.

Are you up for some Robert Plant? I most definitely am. The Doobie Brothers from The Captain and Me, Dark-Eyed Cajun Woman. David Crosby, Traction in the Rain, from If Only I Could Remember My Name. And the album that brought Rory Gallagher to prominence, the title track to On the Boards. Rory Gallagher and, of course, his band Taste.

Brilliant stuff from Robert Plant from the Fate of Nations album and Great Spirits. I'm out of here. Time to go back that away via the portal to reality. Thank you for choosing the Mellow Show. And I'm going to check out with this lot. A track from Beatles for Sale.

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1: 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That's bil.ac.uk/open.
2: Oh, it's okay. Let's face it, when your kids are ill, you'd do anything to help them feel better. But remember, antibiotics aren't always needed. You might not realise it, but taking antibiotics when you don't need them puts you and your family at risk of a longer and more severe illness. Help keep your family well. Always take your doctor's advice on antibiotics. 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

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I wanna give you devotion.

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1: I've looked after my kids since they were born. Now they've got kids, I still want to look after them. I don't want them struggling to make decisions about my money or my health if I can't. So we made a lasting power of attorney. Now, if I can't speak for myself, they'll speak for me. 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
5: Andy Burnham says he's not proposing the UK considers rejoining the European Union. The Greater Manchester Mayor, who's hoping to stand in the Makerfield by-election, says Brexit has been damaging. It comes after Wes Streeting said the UK should one day rejoin the EU. But Mr Burnham says it's not on his agenda.
6: I'm not proposing that the UK considers rejoining the EU. I respect the decision that was made at the referendum, and it's going to undermine everything I've said about strengthening democracy if we don't respect that vote.
5: Meanwhile, the PM has insisted he will not set out a timetable to stand down if Mr Burnham returns to Westminster. Police in the United States say two suspects are dead after a shooting at a mosque in San Diego. At least 100 deaths have now been reported in the Ebola outbreak in the Democratic Republic of Congo and Uganda. And Channel 4 has removed all previous seasons of Married at First Sight UK from its streaming platforms following very serious allegations of wrongdoing. That's the latest from Radio News Hub. I'm David Hall.
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5: Rain will quickly clear throughout the morning, leaving a day of sunshine and frequent showers. Those showers will be heavy at times with hail and thunder. Temperatures around average, a high of 15 degrees Celsius.
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